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It came from the 80s. Three songs in a row from one glorious year in the 1980s. We'll reveal which year after this song.

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We bet someone swipes it during these next two songs. Wouldn't be us, though. Mm-mm, never. 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

We have something in common with the office printer. Nothing but jams. 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We're not quitting our day job yet. 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

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Because we won't let it. It's the 80s at 8.